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Together, we're all Nova Scotians. We are the True North Strong and Free. 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
1: Good morning. The Nova Scotia government says it will not release details about civil service layoffs until the next budget in 2027. The current budget calls for a 5% reduction to the civil service as part of a four-year fiscal sustainability plan. A government statement says many departments have started eliminating vacant positions and issuing some layoffs, but no numbers are being provided. The union representing government workers tells CBC it's aware of about 70 members who have received layoff notices so far. Union President Sandra Mullen says the government had no idea how these cuts would roll out. The opposition accuses the government of shielding bad news from the public. Atlantic First Nation chiefs are calling for Indigenous communities to play a major role in offshore wind development across the region. A new report from the Atlantic Policy Congress of First Nations chiefs says developers should work with Indigenous businesses early to create jobs, training, and equity partnerships. The report comes as Nova Scotia pushes ahead with its Wind West offshore energy plan. Chief Bob Claude says there is momentum toward economic reconciliation, but more work is needed to ensure Indigenous communities share in the benefits. The report also notes Atlantic Canada lacks Indigenous loan programs available in other provinces. As of May 1st, just over 60,000 people are on the NIDA Family Practice Registry. That's down about 1,700 from April. The percentage of the population without a family doctor now sits at 5.5%, a drop from 8.6% over the past 12 months. More than 26,000 people registered because they are new to the province, while another 22,000 say they lost access to a family doctor. Nova Scotia RCMP has a new commanding officer. Assistant Commissioner Dan Morrow has taken over the role. He's been part of the Nova Scotia RCMP since 2007, most recently as Criminal Operations Officer. Morrow joined the force in 1992 in Manitoba, has worked in urban, rural, and fly-in locations, and spent nearly two decades serving in First Nations communities. Morrow says he is focused on employee wellness and ensuring police are serving residents amid increasingly complex social and economic environments. He replaces Assistant Commissioner Dennis Daly, who retired in March. In sports, the Montreal Canadiens beat Buffalo 6-3 last night to take a 3-2 series lead. Elsewhere in the Stanley Cup playoffs, Vegas advanced to the Western Conference Final to face Colorado after a 5-1 win over Anaheim in Game 6. Abbey Rock scored in overtime to give Montreal a 3-2 win over Ottawa to open the PWHL final. And 11 games in the majors yesterday, including Philadelphia beating Boston 3-1. The Blue Jays and Yankees were both off. Now you're up to date. I'm James Faulkner.
2: Thanks, James. Here's your latest forecast from Environment Canada. Periods of rain today, about 10 to 20 millimeters. Winds gusting to 50 and a high of 10. Periods of rain tonight, about 2 to 4 millimeters. Winds gusting to 50, a low of 7. Sunny tomorrow, winds gusting to 40, high of 21, high UV index. Sunny Sunday, high of 23, and sunny Monday, even a high of 15. Outsider Studios, it's 10 at 6:03.

0: Survivor on Wave Mornings. It's Mitch and James, 6:10 on your Friday morning. And yes, here we go. Getting all set for the May 2-4 weekend. The May long weekend is upon us, James. And how we feeling?
1: I mean, looking at the weather, we are feeling really good.
0: Yes. Yeah.
1: You know,
0: looking at the forecast. Aside from today, of course, starting off the weekend with 10 to 20 millimeters of rain.
1: Look, I got my lawn mowed yesterday, so I'm fine with a little bit of rain today. That's fine.
0: I was going to do that yesterday, and just life happened.
1: Yeah.
0: And busy day, so it didn't end up getting around to it. But
1: It was already too long to begin with. But there were more than a few spots. I had to, even with the ride on, I had to go over a couple of times to make sure I got through it. So it rained today, whatever. But no, I mean, tomorrow, sunny and 21, sunny and 23 on Sunday, sunny and 15, a little bit cooler on Monday.
0: Yeah, a little cooler on Monday. But I'm pretty sure the last few long weekends, like the May long weekend, have been garbage and nothing but rain all weekend. So this is, I think, a first in probably a few years, if I'm remembering that correctly. So
1: just power through today, which you're going to anyway,
0: absolutely,
1: because long weekend.
0: Yep, we're feeling good.
1: Yes.
0: Bring on the sunshine. And who knows, maybe that Monday forecast, maybe it'll get a little bit warmer by the time it gets here, right?
1: Yeah.
0: So one can only hope. Coming up on the show, it is Friday, new edition of Lyrically Busted, some fun with your misheard song lyrics, which we will get to just before 8 o'clock this morning. Get your Friday morning shout-outs, Battle of the Dad jokes, your poll question. We'll have a look at what's trending at 7:10. Gas up 4.5 cents, heading into the long weekend. Shocker there.
1: Yeah.
0: Didn't quite hit the $2 mark yet, but we're almost there.
1: New Brunswick got there today.
0: Did they?
1: Yeah.
0: Lucky them. Bearcats facing Summerside tonight at the Centennial Cup.
1: Yes, sir.
0: We'll be teeing that up. Habs, big win last night.
1: Big win.
0: Vegas Golden Knights and Mitch Marner off to the Western Conference Final.
1: Jays were off, so they couldn't lose.
0: There you go.
1: It was a good day. It was a good day, Mitch.
0: Well, we're going to end all of that with a very fun traffic note that's coming to the trail area starting on Tuesday.
1: Yeah.
0: Yeah. Some of you may have seen the Facebook post from yesterday. Some work happening on the 104 starting on Tuesday next week. More on that coming up.
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5: Drivers in Colchester County near Upper Onslow are advised that exit 15 on Highway 104 West will be closed for repaving. The closure will start at 7 a.m. on Tuesday, May 19th, and is scheduled to reopen at 7 p.m. Saturday, May 23rd. Drivers will need to detour to exit 13 and use Highway 104 East to return to exit 15. Please be extra careful when traveling through a construction zone. A message from the Government of Nova Scotia.
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0: That's Crowded House. And Don't Dream It's Over on Wave Mornings. It's Mitch and James. And starting on Tuesday, there's some fun coming to town, James.
1: Here we go.
0: So westbound on Highway 104, exit 15 is going to be closed to traffic for road work.
2: So that's just your lone exit to head south towards Halifax or Truro.
0: Gets you on the 102 interchange.
1: Yeah.
0: So that means, yeah, anyone traveling from, say, Valley, New Glasgow, Antigonish, Cape Breton,
2: yeah,
0: you won't have access to the 102 interchange.
2: No. So you have two options, essentially. You can get off at the Valley exit and go through town, which with the Main Street Bridge and all that stuff. I would recommend option two, which is going past the interchange, go to DeBert and loop around, which is probably going to be about a 10-minute loop, maybe longer just because of the amount of traffic that's going to be using that. But
0: you could do Pictou Road all the way to, you know, basically like from the Valley Crossroads, take Pictou Road all the way down and then hang a right there by Century Honda and just like go like River Breeze and come around and get on the highway that way. That's also an alternative route, but a lot of people will likely be doing that.
2: Well, and that's the thing is the amount of traffic. Thankfully, it's only for a week.
0: Yes, this is only for 5 days. So starting Tuesday, May 19th, and it's going to be over as of Saturday, May 23rd. So. Yeah. So they say.
2: Yeah, exactly. Well, actually, after we talked about it off the top of the show, there was an ad that ran. You will have a little more notice over the weekend, I'm sure, with the DOT letting you know.
0: I first found out about this from my wife who saw the sign up. I don't know where she saw the sign. I don't know if it was on the highway or where it was. But
2: I mean, there were rumors of this last fall, and we were kind of looking into it, and they just kind of pushed it off until now. So it's going to be exit 50, just westbound. Eastbound should be fine. And as far as we know, getting onto the 104 from the 102 is not going to be closed.
0: Yeah,
2: it's just
0: coming from Halifax, Brookfield, and approaching and trying to get on the 104. As far as we know, you're still going to be able to do that, no problem. Yeah. So, but
2: fun.
0: Going to be a fun week next week. More details on our Facebook page if you need to just kind of understand it a little bit better.
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1: Good morning. Prime Minister Mark Carney announced the government's new national energy strategy yesterday. The initiative aims to double the country's electricity generation by 2050 to meet demand. Carney says affordability is more important than purity.
2: By far the biggest prize is reducing emissions affordably through electrification, not pursuing absolute purity in generation. Aggressive electrification can reduce total emissions by up to 5 times current total electricity emissions.
1: Carney told reporters the government will update their climate plans and climate emission reduction target in due course. It's a little more expensive to fuel up this morning. Regular self-serve gas is up 4.4 cents a liter to a new minimum of $1.97.3 in northern Nova Scotia. Diesel increased 3.2 cents overnight to a new minimum of $2.17.3 per liter. The town of New Glasgow has received federal funding for a new community crisis outreach worker program through New Glasgow Police. In a release, the town says the accredited civilian social worker will provide mobile, trauma-informed, and harm-reduction-based support to individuals and families experiencing a crisis. That can include mental health challenges, substance use concerns, drug toxicity risk, and other complex social issues. This initiative builds on New Glasgow's existing crisis intervention team model, a formalized and ongoing co-response partnership between police and Nova Scotia Health, Mental Health and Addictions. The program will launch later this month as a pilot initiative to evaluate effectiveness, refine the model, and determine the best approach for long-term sustainability. The NDP is calling provincial education cuts a short-sighted decision from the Houston government that will hurt those families who need support the most. Education critic Paul Wozni says cutting 150 student support jobs translates into immediate harms for vulnerable kids who already need extra help to succeed in school. He says those are frontline workers who help students with literacy, math, and learning support every single day. Wozni also says Education Minister Brandon McGuire is refusing to step in and commit to protecting school librarians and social workers in HRCE schools. He says teachers are already stretched thin, and these cuts mean they are now expected to act as counselors, librarians, and social workers on top of everything else. In sports, Nick Suzuki had 3 points to help Montreal to a 6-3 win over Buffalo to take a 3-2 series lead in their Eastern semi. Vegas beat Anaheim 5-1 to close out that series in 6 games and advance to the Western Conference Final to face Colorado. The PWHL Final opened with a 3-2 victory for Montreal as Abbey Rock scored the overtime winner over Ottawa. And in the majors, Philadelphia beat Boston 3-1. The Blue Jays and Yankees were both off. Now you're up to date. I'm James Faulkner.
3: Thanks, James. Here's your latest forecast from Environment Canada. Periods of rain today, about 10 to 20 millimeters. Winds gusting to 50 and a high of 10. Periods of rain tonight, about 2 to 4 millimeters. Winds gusting to 50 and a low of 7. Sunny tomorrow, winds gusting to 40, high of 21, high UV index. Sunny Sunday, high of 23, and sunny Monday, a little cooler and a high of 15. Outsider Studios, it's 10 degrees at 634.
0: The Wave.

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0: Tom Cochran and No Regrets on Wave Mornings. It's Mitch and James, 6:43, and big win for your Habs last night, James.
1: Yeah, 6-3 over Buffalo, and take a 3-2 series lead back to the Bell Center tomorrow night.
0: Yeah, that was an insane first period of that game.
1: Yeah, I mean, I was asleep.
0: There were five goals in the first 10 minutes of that game.
1: Yeah, and then Montreal just takes control of the second period.
0: They just, they obviously changed up the game plan for the rest of the game after that gong show of a first period. And, a huge win for the Habs. And Sabres and their fans were just sitting there by the end of the game like,
2: hey, what happened?
1: Yeah.

0: Yeah, and for Buffalo, it's just their top line. Like, yeah. They just have not been producing, but just defensively as well in this series, they have not been that great.
1: No, but as you said, back at home tomorrow night with a chance to close out the series, Saturday night at the Bell Center. If I'm Buffalo right now, I am...
2: Oh, no.
0: Yep.
2: Oh, no.
1: Yep. It's not going to be a good time for them.
0: No.
1: Not going to be a good time at all. Not or, you know, you feed all. Off the energy as best you can, right? But anyway.
0: It's one of those things where they need the first goal. They need to quiet the crowd because if Montreal jumps out to an early lead, good luck to you.
1: It's not going to be a good time.
0: No.
1: Mitch Marner and the Vegas Golden Knights with a 5-1 win over the Ducks. So.
0: Yeah.
1: Mitch Marner finally getting to a conference final, the Western Conference final, where they'll face Nathan MacKinnon and the Colorado Avalanche. That's going to be a great series.
0: Yeah, and yesterday we were kind of joking about you know, when that series might start just because of how they've bumped up other series.
1: Yeah, yeah.
0: But the schedule for it is actually out, and it'll start next Wednesday.
1: Oh, wow. So they'll be well-rested.
0: Like, Colorado's going to have over a week off before that series starts.
1: Yeah.
0: But yeah, games 1 and 2 next Wednesday and Friday in Colorado.
1: There you go.
0: Yeah.
1: Celebrini will still wear the C at the Worlds. There was a lot of talk that Crosby might want to have the cap. I mean, he's Captain Canada, obviously, but Sid got there and he was just like, no, like the kid was already announced as captain. He's going to be the
0: captain.
1: They
0: did give him an A. He is an assistant captain.
1: Of course he's going to be an assistant captain. Yeah. And you know, his leadership is still going to be there regardless of what letters on his jersey.
0: Exactly.
1: Right? So, that gets underway. Canada plays their first game at 11:20 this morning against Sweden.
0: Yep.
1: And Bearcats of Summerside tonight at the Centennial Cup.
0: Yeah, quarterfinals of the Centennial Cup. The first quarterfinal goes at 4:00. But yeah, Summerside and Truro on a Friday night. It's going to be quite the game.
1: Should be a good one.
0: Yeah.
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0: Martha and the Muffins on Wave Mornings. Mitch and James, 6:53, and a bit of sad news this morning. Former NHL defenseman Paul Boutelier passed away at the age of 63. And Paul, originally from Sydney, played junior hockey in the Q with the Sherbrooke Casters before being selected in the first round of the 81 NHL draft by the New York Islanders, and went on to win the cup with the Islanders.
1: And one of those cups in the early 80s with the Islanders.
0: And played with the Bruins, Minnesota North Stars, New York Rangers, Winnipeg Jets. After he retired, coached at SMU. Also remained involved in hockey development with a number of Q League teams, James, I believe. It was like
1: St. John and Quebec. And even this past season, he was a defense coach for Moncton and then an assistant coach with Quebec.
0: Okay. Yeah, I saw a post. The St. John Sea Dogs had put up a post, and I'm sure the other teams did as well. Just, you know, the GM there saying, devastated by the loss of Boots. Of course they called him Boots.
1: Of course.
0: Because hockey players, you must add an S or a Y to
1: That's
0: the end
1: it.
0: Of their last
1: the
0: name.
1: Rule.
0: Shorten it and put it in there.
1: That's all you're
0: and,
1: allowed to do.
0: Yeah, no, a number of tributes coming in remembering Paul, but passed away at the age of 63.
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4: Good morning. The Nova Scotia government says it will not release details about civil service layoffs until the next budget in 2027. The current budget calls for a 5% reduction to the civil service as part of a four-year fiscal sustainability plan. A government statement says many departments have started eliminating vacant positions and issuing some layoffs, but no numbers are being provided. The union representing government workers tells CBC it's aware of about 70 members who have received layoff notices so far. Union President Sandra Mullen says the government had no idea how these cuts would roll out. The opposition accuses the government of shielding bad news from the public. Atlantic First Nation chiefs are calling for Indigenous communities to play a major role in offshore wind development across the region. A new report from the Atlantic Policy Congress of First Nations chiefs says developers should work with Indigenous businesses early to create jobs, training, and equity partnerships. The report comes as Nova Scotia pushes ahead with its Wind West offshore energy plan. Chief Bob Claude says there is momentum toward economic reconciliation, but more work is needed to ensure Indigenous communities share in the benefits. The report also notes Atlantic Canada lacks Indigenous loan programs available in other provinces. As of May 1st, just over 60,000 people are on the NIDA Family Practice Registry. That's down about 1,700 from April. The percentage of the population without a family doctor now sits at 5.5%, a drop from 8.6% over the past 12 months. More than 26,000 people registered because they are new to the province, while another 22,000 say they lost access to a family doctor. Nova Scotia RCMP has a new commanding officer. Assistant Commissioner Dan Morrow has taken over the role. He's been part of the Nova Scotia RCMP since 2007, most recently as Criminal Operations Officer. Morrow joined the force in 1992 in Manitoba, has worked in urban, rural, and fly-in locations, and spent nearly two decades serving in First Nations communities. Morrow says he is focused on employee wellness and ensuring police are serving residents amid increasingly complex social and economic environments. He replaces Assistant Commissioner Dennis Daly, who retired in March. In sports, the Montreal Canadiens beat Buffalo 6-3 last night to take a 3-2 series lead. Elsewhere in the Stanley Cup playoffs, Vegas advanced to the Western Conference Final to face Colorado after a 5-1 win over Anaheim in Game 6. Abbey Rock scored in overtime to give Montreal a 3-2 win over Ottawa to open the PWHL final. And 11 games in the majors yesterday, including Philadelphia beating Boston 3-1. The Blue Jays and Yankees were both off. Now you're up to date. I'm James Faulkner.
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7: Here's your latest forecast from Environment Canada. Periods of rain today, about 10 to 20 millimeters. Winds gusting to 50 and a high of 10. Periods of rain tonight, 2 to 4 millimeters. Winds gusting to 50, a low of 7. Sunny tomorrow, winds gusting to 40, high 21, high UV index. And sunny Sunday and a high of 23. And sunny Monday and a high of 15. Outsider Studios, it's 10 at 7:04.
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0: That's Luba, Let It Go on Wave Mornings. Mitch and James, 710. And now for a look at what's trending. Major detour will be in place for westbound traffic on the 104 next week. We got more on that in just a moment. But first, gas up this morning, James.
1: Yeah.
0: Was it 4.5 cent increase overnight?
1: Yeah, but 4.5 cents to a new minimum of $1.97.3. So yay, we're getting there.
0: Yeah, yeah.
1: New Brunswick got over $2 a liter today.
0: Did they?
1: Of course, BEI yeah. got there last week, so us probably next week, by
0: lucky
1: the way day. Things are looking. Diesel up also just over 3 cents to 217.3.
0: There you go.
1: Yeah.
0: Well, Bearcats Summerside tonight at the Centennial Cup, as you're calling it. Game 8 of the East Lane South Division Final.
1: Yeah, honestly, the only good thing about the situation is it guarantees you'll have an MHL team in the national semifinal.
0: Yeah, absolutely.
1: Right, and, so. And I mean, big picture, the season started 116 teams.
0: Yeah.
1: Were battling for the national championship. For
0: right.
1: the MHL to have two representatives in
0: for
1: the
0: sure.
1: final six,
0: that's awesome.
1: Fantastic.
0: Absolutely it is.
1: Yeah.
0: So, should be a great game. 7:30 tonight
1: yes.
0: in Summerside. And yes, so next week, starting Tuesday, May 19th until Saturday, May 23rd, exit 15 westbound on Highway 104 will be closed to traffic for road work. So this is the exit that gets you onto the 102.
1: Yes,
0: so,
1: for any traffic
0: yay.
1: Like New Glasgow, Antigonish, Cape Breton, anything like that. So a couple of options.
0: Yep.
1: You can get off at the Valley Crossroads and kind of weave your way through town. A couple of different options
0: yep.
1: to kind of get back on the highway from there. Or probably the easier thing, depending on how much traffic is
0: yeah.
1: using this, is to just go right past to DeBert and then loop back around, which
0: yeah.
1: hopefully will only be like a 10-minute detour, but given the amount of traffic,
0: like,
1: I feel like we're going to be in a situation next week where traffic is going to be backed up on the highway.
0: Yeah, I
1: trying
0: think
1: to take
0: so.
1: The exit.
0: Yeah, yeah.
1: I really think that's where
0: I
1: this
0: have
1: is
0: a
1: headed.
0: Feeling a lot of people are not going to want to drive to DeBert and turn around. As
1: no.
0: much as it makes sense, I feel like most people are going to try and get off and drive through town.
1: Yeah.
0: So getting through town is just going to be...
1: Well, thankfully, Pictou Road's in great shape. So this
0: oh,
1: really...
0: yeah. Well, they have been fixing it up a little
1: it's
0: bit,
1: true.
0: So it's a little better
1: it's
0: than it was.
1: Get Vimy figured out.
0: Yeah,
1: you know
0: they got the intersection there by Century Honda all fixed up there
1: yes.
0: as well. So
1: but, yeah, it's thankfully this is only for apparently
0: yes.
1: hopefully a week,
0: Tuesday to Saturday next week,
1: yeah.
0: and hopefully that's all it's going to be. But yeah, there's more details on our Facebook page too if you need to see a little bit of a better layout. And as far as we know, this does not affect northbound traffic on the 102. If you're
1: no.
0: if you're trying to get on the 104 coming say from Halifax. That
1: same
0: should
1: ramp
0: still be fine
1: for
0: yeah.
1: most of it,
0: right?
1: But yeah, apparently the no word on that being affected
0: yes.
1: whatsoever. Only going from the 104 to the 102 westbound.
0: Fun stuff.
1: Yeah.
0: That's what's trending, 713.
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0: All right, we got a bunch of birthdays passed along. First off, our belated list, happy belated to Roseanne Callback from Brooklyn. Happy belated birthday to Kennedy Grant. Love Mom, Dad, and Lane. Happy 79th birthday to Sharon Dunlap of Upper Stewiacke, who celebrated yesterday as well. Celebrating today, Lynn Lines. Happy birthday from your work family. Brittany Neal celebrating her birthday tomorrow. Happy birthday from Mom. Brody McDonald turns 19 on Sunday. Happy birthday to Brody from Salmon River. Love from all your family. And Cameron Gordon celebrating on Victoria Day on Monday. So happy birthday to Cameron. That comes from Michaela, Courtney, Marla, and Steve.
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0: That's Bernie Bentel on Wave Mornings. 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
3: Good morning. Prime Minister Mark Carney announced the government's new national energy strategy yesterday. The initiative aims to double the country's electricity generation by 2050 to meet demand. Carney says affordability is more important than purity.
4: By far the biggest prize is reducing emissions affordably through electrification, not pursuing absolute purity in generation. Aggressive electrification can reduce total emissions by up to 5 times current total electricity emissions.
3: Carney told reporters the government will update their climate plans and climate emission reduction target in due course. It's a little more expensive to fuel up this morning. Regular self-serve gas is up 4.4 cents a liter to a new minimum of $1.97.3 in northern Nova Scotia. Diesel increased 3.2 cents overnight to a new minimum of $2.17.3 per liter. The town of New Glasgow has received federal funding for a new community crisis outreach worker program through New Glasgow Police. In a release, the town says the accredited civilian social worker will provide mobile, trauma-informed, and harm-reduction-based support to individuals and families experiencing a crisis. That can include mental health challenges, substance use concerns, drug toxicity risk, and other complex social issues. This initiative builds on New Glasgow's existing crisis intervention team model, a formalized and ongoing co-response partnership between police and Nova Scotia Health, Mental Health and Addictions. The program will launch later this month as a pilot initiative to evaluate effectiveness, refine the model, and determine the best approach for long-term sustainability. The NDP is calling provincial education cuts a short-sighted decision from the Houston government that will hurt those families who need support the most. Education critic Paul Wozniak says cutting 150 student support jobs translates into immediate harms for vulnerable kids who already need extra help to succeed in school. He says those are frontline workers who help students with literacy, math, and learning support every single day. Wozniak also says Education Minister Brendan McGuire is refusing to step in and commit to protecting school librarians and social workers in HRCE schools. He says teachers are already stretched thin, and these cuts mean they are now expected to act as counselors, librarians, and social workers on top of everything else. In sports, Nick Suzuki had 3 points to help Montreal to a 6-3 win over Buffalo to take a 3-2 series lead in their Eastern semi. Vegas beat Anaheim 5-1 to close out that series in 6 games and advance to the Western Conference Final to face Colorado. The PWHL Final opened with a 3-2 victory for Montreal as Abbey Rock scored the overtime winner over Ottawa. And in the majors, Philadelphia beat Boston 3-1. The Blue Jays and Yankees were both off. Now you're up to date. I'm James Faulkner.
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7: Here's your latest forecast from Environment Canada. Bit of a change in the forecast. Now a mix of sun and cloud today. Chance of showers. Winds gusting to 50. A high of 12. Periods of rain tonight, about 2 to 4 millimeters. Winds gusting to 50. Low of 7. Sunny tomorrow. Winds gusting to 40. High 21. High UV index. Sunny Sunday. High of 23. And sunny Monday and a high of 15. Outsider Studios sitting at 10 degrees at 7:34.
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0: Fine Young Cannibals on Wave Mornings. It's Mitch, 741, and our Wave web poll today asking if cursive writing, should it be mandatory in all elementary schools across the country? You can vote yes or no on our website. Just go to thewavetoro.com and let us know what you think. Today's web poll, powered by Vogue Optical. And I mean, at least so they can understand it. I know my daughter, anytime she sees cursive writing, she's like, I can't read this. And of course, a lot of us adults, that's what we grew up with, and our parents, our grandparents, a lot of us know how to, but it's like this, the younger generation, they can't even understand it at all. Big day tomorrow over at Kiwanis Pond, the Fisherama will be taking place, for kids up to 16 years of age. Registration starts at 8, goes until noon. You must register to have a chance at winning some prizes. Tagged fish is guaranteed a prize. And kids can show up early and fish before registering, and then just make sure you do afterwards, of course. The Cobequid Salmon Association says, too, to get the Berkeley Power Bait. It says Berkeley Power Bait on a hook and bobber seem to work best. No swivel or weight, just the line, hook, and bobber, and allow about 2 feet of line below your bobber. So that's, of course, more details on the Cobequid Salmon Association's Facebook page. But yeah, weather's looking like it's shaping up to be pretty good for it as well, so looking forward to it. Maybe I'll get a bigger fish than what I caught last year. Some of you might remember the the little teeny tiny fish. It was the only catch I had last year, so I'll have to get some of that power bait. The worms didn't seem to work so well last year.
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0: That's No Dose and Don't Speak on Wave Mornings. Mitch and James, 752. Yeah, some fun with your Mr. Song lyrics. Before we get to that, weather changed for today. Looking at sun and cloud now, as opposed to the 10 to 20 millimeters they were originally calling for
1: this
0: morning. Yeah,
1: that's quite the change.
0: So, yeah. Well, I was looking outside, I saw blue sky, and I was like, what's going on here?
1: Well, anyway. I was looking at the radar map, and there was nothing.
0: Yeah.
1: And I was like, okay. Now, still calling for about 2 to 4 millimeters of rain tonight.
0: Yeah.
1: But other than that, then, yeah. As we talked about, we're going to launch into a pretty good weekend.
0: Absolutely, yes. Kicking off the May long weekend. And we're going to start with your misheard song lyrics. First one we got Kelly Clarkson, Miss Independent.
1: Yeah.
0: Yes, what happened to Miss Independent? Or, what happened to my cinnamon buns?
1: Must have been eaten. Somebody ate them.
0: Somebody stole my cinnamon buns.
1: Yeah.
0: Oh, that's great. Well, I will be singing that way.
1: You leave
0: forward.
1: Cinnabon lying around.
0: That's
1: not
0: right.
1: My fault.
0: Yep, that's right. Take no prisoners. That's great. Next one. Prince, Let's Go Crazy. The part where he sings, which I actually didn't realize this is what he's singing. Let's look for the purple banana till they put us in the truck.
1: Yep.
0: Are we looking for a no, that's the correct lyrics.
1: Yeah, yeah, no, I know.
0: The Mr. lyrics, looking for a purple manatee till they put us in the truck. What?
1: I don't know what's weirder. I think the purple banana seems
0: purple
1: weirder
0: bananas,
1: to me.
0: What is it with him and things purple? Purple rain, purple bananas, purple manatees, apparently. You need a very big trunk to get that in there.
1: Yeah. It was a little pool of water as well.
0: Right? Yeah. It was the 80s, right? So, anyway. Last up, we got Usher. Yeah. Which we all know that one. Yeah. Yeah. So that line right there. I got so caught up. I forgot she told me. Been singing that way for 21 years. I think the song came out in 05.
1: Yeah.
0: Well, we're going to change it now. Usher got so caught up mashing corned beef. Got so caught up mashing corned beef. He was distracted, you know? Yeah.
1: It happens, you know?
0: It happens to the
1: just
0: best
1: of
0: us.
1: One of those things.
0: Yeah, right? It's just, yeah. At the club and think about mashing corned beef, you know? Yeah. It's a weird end of the night snack, you know?
1: It really is.
0: You just go with pizza. You can't go wrong. Corned beef, I would not suggest that, but anyway.
1: Yeah.
0: We got some Mr. lyrics. You'd like to have us feature on the show, send us a text, 902-893-1009. Call us or hit us up on Facebook or Instagram.
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1: Good morning. The Nova Scotia government says it will not release details about civil service layoffs until the next budget in 2027. The current budget calls for a 5% reduction to the civil service as part of a four-year fiscal sustainability plan. A government statement says many departments have started eliminating vacant positions and issuing some layoffs, but no numbers are being provided. The union representing government workers tells CBC it's aware of about 70 members who have received layoff notices so far. Union President Sandra Mullen says the government had no idea how these cuts would roll out. The opposition accuses the government of shielding bad news from the public. Atlantic First Nation chiefs are calling for Indigenous communities to play a major role in offshore wind development across the region. A new report from the Atlantic Policy Congress of First Nations chiefs says developers should work with Indigenous businesses early to create jobs, training, and equity partnerships. The report comes as Nova Scotia pushes ahead with its Wind West offshore energy plan. Chief Bob Claude says there is momentum toward economic reconciliation, but more work is needed to ensure Indigenous communities share in the benefits. The report also notes Atlantic Canada lacks Indigenous loan programs available in other provinces. As of May 1st, just over 60,000 people are on the NIDA Family Practice Registry. That's down about 1,700 from April. The percentage of the population without a family doctor now sits at 5.5%, a drop from 8.6% over the past 12 months. More than 26,000 people registered because they are new to the province, while another 22,000 say they lost access to a family doctor. Nova Scotia RCMP has a new commanding officer. Assistant Commissioner Dan Morrow has taken over the role. He's been part of the Nova Scotia RCMP since 2007, most recently as Criminal Operations Officer. Morrow joined the force in 1992 in Manitoba, has worked in urban, rural, and fly-in locations, and spent nearly two decades serving in First Nations communities. Morrow says he is focused on employee wellness and ensuring police are serving residents amid increasingly complex social and economic environments. He replaces Assistant Commissioner Dennis Daly, who retired in March. In sports, the Montreal Canadiens beat Buffalo 6-3 last night to take a 3-2 series lead. Elsewhere in the Stanley Cup playoffs, Vegas advanced to the Western Conference Final to face Colorado after a 5-1 win over Anaheim in Game 6. Abbey Rock scored in overtime to give Montreal a 3-2 win over Ottawa to open the PWHL final. And 11 games in the majors yesterday, including Philadelphia beating Boston 3-1. The Blue Jays and Yankees were both off. Now you're up to date. I'm James Faulkner.
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5: Here's your latest forecast from Environment Canada. A bit of a change in the forecast. No more rain for today. Mix of sun and cloud. Winds gusting to 50. High of 12 and a high UV index. A little bit of rain tonight, though. 2 to 4 millimeters. Winds gusting to 50. Low of 7. For the long weekend, sunny tomorrow. Winds gusting to 40. High 21. High UV index. Sunny Sunday. High 23. And sunny Monday. A little cooler and a high of 15. Outsider Studios, it's 10 degrees at 8:04.
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0: That's the box. On Wave Mornings, it's Mitch and James, 8-11. And happy Friday to everyone. Except anyone who travels westbound on the 104.
1: Yeah.
0: East of Truro. And regularly uses the 102 interchange. You are not going to have a fun time next week. You know what? Just take next week off.
2: Yeah. Hey, people into Glasgow, you want to go to Halifax? Good luck.
0: Yes, pretty much. And anybody east of that.
1: Uh-huh.
0: So yeah, starting Tuesday until next Saturday, so May 19th to May 23rd, exit 15 westbound on the 104 will be shut down due to some road work happening there. So that means anyone traveling, as you mentioned, from New Glasgow, Antigonish, Cape Breton, Valley even, won't have access to the 102 interchange at exit 15. So you'll have to either go all the way to DeBert, get off at exit 13, loop around, get back, head eastbound on the 104, and then get and throw that
2: way. Exit will be open.
0: Yep. Or you may have to get off at exit 17, which would be the Valley Crossroads, and drive one of the many ways through town.
2: Exactly.
0: Which you're... best alternative there, if you're going to do that, would be maybe Pictou Road and then hang a right by Century Honda and just go around like River Breeze area and
2: around the, hit the Onslow overpass and take the there. But it's going to be, like I said, I'm expecting that a lot of people are going to be using exit 13 and DeBert, which means traffic could be backed up onto the highway.
0: Yeah.
2: Like what you see around like Fall River rush hour every day.
0: This is going to mess up traffic in Valley, Bible Hill. It's going to mess up traffic for people in DeBert.
2: Yep.
0: People that are looping around and coming back. Thankfully, it's only for a week. Hopefully, that's all it's going to take.
2: Yeah.
0: But they're saying Tuesday to next Saturday, May 19th to 23rd is when it's happening. So it's going to be fun.
2: Yeah.
0: Really looking forward to that.
2: Yeah. Speaking of things, you go, what? happy Friday to everyone except the weather. Are you drunk? What is going... Exactly. I mean, even like this morning, okay, 10 to 20 millimeters of rain, and we're drunk. What is going... Exactly. I mean, even like this morning, okay, 10 to 20 millimeters of rain, and we're looking, and it's kind of blue sky and sun. Like, and,
0: I thought it was going
2: to
0: rain.
2: Yeah, and then about a half hour ago, they updated the forecast to go, no rain, just sun and cloud for today. A little bit warmer, too.
0: Yeah. Still a little rain tonight.
2: Yeah, maybe. Who knows?
0: Right, yeah. That could change.
2: Yep.
0: But what we do know, as of right now, is the long weekend's looking awesome. So
2: D-E-A-utiful.
0: Yeah. Saturday, like we're getting into the 20s, Saturday and Sunday. A little
2: sunny
0: cooler,
2: all 3 days.
0: A little cooler Monday, but looking like an awesome May long weekend, which is great.
2: Yep.
0: Happy Friday to everyone except the Buffalo Sabres. Game 6, an elimination game in Montreal at the Bell Center on a Saturday night. If that isn't a...
3: Not going to
0: be a good time. Not going to be a good time.
2: I hope it's not.
0: Yeah, Montreal gets up for that game, and Buffalo's just going to be like, oh, no.
2: Mm-hmm. That's the thing, as I said earlier, like Buffalo needs that first goal.
0: Oh, yeah. Absolutely.
2: If they don't get it, they're going to unravel so fast.
0: Yeah.
2: And finally, happy Friday to everyone except the Summerside Western Capitals. Haven't been able to break this one out in a little while, but the Bearcats and Western Capitals playing tonight in the Centennial Cup, the national championship quarterfinal.
0: Yep.
2: Winner moves on to the semifinals, of course. And I mean, at least the plus side is no matter what happens in this game, you know, the MHL will have a team in the national semifinal, which is awesome.
0: Yeah.
2: And hopefully Truro.
0: Absolutely.
2: Well, we'll see what happens.
0: I see there's a fan bus that's going for the game, so there'll be some fans there in the crowd, too.
2: Yep.
0: And I know there's a lot of the families of the players that are there as well. Yeah. So.
2: Well, that's the other thing, too, and it's also a Friday night.
0: Yeah.
2: Like, there'll be a huge crowd on hand in Summerside
0: tonight
2: for this one.
0: Yeah, and if you want to make the trek to go support the boys, 7:30 tonight in Summerside.
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1: Ladies and gentlemen, welcome to the main event.
0: Hey, James.
2: Hey, Mitch.
0: What kind of bird steals soap from a bird bath?
2: What?
0: Robber ducks.
2: Yeah. That's actually pretty good. I like that one. Hey, Mitch.
0: Hey, James.
2: I got booted from the coffee club.
0: Yeah?
2: Because I wore a t-shirt.
0: Oh, this is not a good start. Very, very not a good start. Someone asked me to name two structures that hold water.
2: Yeah?
0: I was like, well, damn. Bring us home, James.
2: Okay. Hey, Mitch. What... What's a pirate's favorite thing at a birthday party?
0: What?
2: The balloons.
0: Oh, that was a doozy. That was a doozy right there, if I've ever seen
2: Happy
0: one.
2: Happy long weekend.
0: There you go.
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4: Good morning. Prime Minister Mark Carney announced the government's new national energy strategy yesterday. The initiative aims to double the country's electricity generation by 2050 to meet demand. Carney says affordability is more important than purity.
5: By far the biggest prize is reducing emissions affordably through electrification, not pursuing absolute purity in generation. Aggressive electrification can reduce total emissions by up to 5 times current total electricity emissions.
4: Carney told reporters the government will update their climate plans and climate emission reduction target in due course. It's a little more expensive to fuel up this morning. Regular self-serve gas is up 4.4 cents a liter to a new minimum of $1.97.3 in northern Nova Scotia. Diesel increased 3.2 cents overnight to a new minimum of $2.17.3 per liter. The town of New Glasgow has received federal funding for a new community crisis outreach worker program through New Glasgow Police. In a release, the town says the accredited civilian social worker will provide mobile, trauma-informed, and harm-reduction-based support to individuals and families experiencing a crisis. That can include mental health challenges, substance use concerns, drug toxicity risk, and other complex social issues. This initiative builds on New Glasgow's existing crisis intervention team model, a formalized and ongoing co-response partnership between police and Nova Scotia Health, Mental Health, and Addictions. The program will launch later this month as a pilot initiative to evaluate effectiveness, refine the model, and determine the best approach for long-term sustainability. The NDP is calling provincial education cuts a short-sighted decision from the Houston government that will hurt those families who need support the most. Education critic Paul Wozni says cutting 150 student support jobs translates into immediate harms for vulnerable kids who already need extra help to succeed in school. He says those are frontline workers who help students with literacy, math, and learning support every single day. Wozni also says Education Minister Brendan McGuire is refusing to step in and commit to protecting school librarians and social workers in HRCE schools. He says teachers are already stretched thin, and these cuts mean they are now expected to act as counselors, librarians, and social workers on top of everything else. In sports, Nick Suzuki had 3 points to help Montreal to a 6-3 win over Buffalo to take a 3-2 series lead in their Eastern semi. Vegas beat Anaheim 5-1 to close out that series in 6 games and advance to the Western Conference Final to face Colorado. The PWHL Final opened with a 3-2 victory for Montreal as Abbey Rock scored the overtime winner over Ottawa. And in the majors, Philadelphia beat Boston 3-1. The Blue Jays and Yankees were both off. Now you're up to date. I'm James Faulkner.
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8: Here's your latest forecast from Environment Canada. Mix of sun and cloud today. Winds gusting to 50, a high of 12, and a high UV index. Periods of rain tonight, about 2 to 4 millimeters. Winds gusting to 50, low of 7. Sunny tomorrow, winds gusting to 40, high 21, and a high UV index. Sunny Sunday, high of 23, and sunny Monday, a little cooler, high of 15. Outsider Studios, 10 degrees at 834.
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0: That's Trooper on Wave Mornings. It's Mitch and James, and our Wave web poll today asking if should teaching cursive writing be mandatory in all elementary schools across the country? You can vote yes or no. 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The old Fisherama happening tomorrow at Kiwanis Pond.
1: Big day.
0: Being put on, of course, by the awesome crew over the Cobequid Salmon Association. Such a big event. Actually, last year was my first time actually going. And, like, if you're not there early, you're not getting
1: good
0: a good spot. Yeah. You got to land there good and early to get a good spot for it. But, yeah, weather looks like it's going to cooperate for it as well. And registration at 8 a.m. It goes until noon. And you must register to have a chance at winning a prize. Any tagged fish that you catch is a guaranteed prize. But they do say, you know, you can show up before it begins at 8 o'clock. Just make sure you register once that begins at 8 o'clock. And reading, too, this is recommended from the Salmon Association to get the power bait, which I'm very foreign when it comes to fishing because I just don't do it very often. So, you know, me, I'm like, well, you got to get some worms.
1: Uh-huh.
0: Apparently this Berkeley power bait is the way to go.
1: That's what you're going with?
0: I'm going
1: to
0: go get some power bait. I just looked it up. You can go get it at Canadian Tire.
1: You're missing
0: pretty
1: out, though,
0: much any hardware store.
1: I mean, the rain this morning, there'd probably be some worms in the driveway you could get when you finish up here if you wanted to. They're always out.
0: It's funny you say that. I had mentioned that exact thing to my wife last night. Because she's like, because last year her dad had given us worms, and I think he's busy, so we can't. She's like, I said, well, you know, it's supposed to rain. I said, there should be a lot of worms just probably crawling around on the driveway. I was talking about our own driveway, and then she was saying I should do it here at work today.
1: Sure.
0: And have you film a video of me walking around the parking lot gathering up worms in the in the parking lot here. Anyway, so, but then I read this about how the power bait's actually better, which I used worms last year, and you saw that little rinky-dink fish I caught last year.
1: Yes.
0: Which was the only fish I caught out of the whole thing. And, but apparently this power bait is the way to go, so I'll go pick up some of
1: that
0: stuff.
1: Well, let us know how it goes.
0: And, yes, and should be a lot of fun. So tomorrow morning, 8 to 12, the Fisherama at Kiwanis Pond in Truro.
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0: That's Corey Hart on Wave Mornings. And now for your three stars of the show. Third star we'll give to the Bearcats. Bearcats and the old Summerside Western Capitals. We meet again!
1: Yes, this time in the national quarterfinal. Yep. Chance for the national semifinal spot on the line. And two teams that obviously know each other very well. This will be the 16th time they have played each other this season.
0: Oh my God.
1: Eight in the regular season and, of course, seven-game series.
0: Wow.
1: For the East Link South Division title. And then
0: you guys
1: tonight.
0: Again?
1: Yeah. Well, hey, there shouldn't be any surprises.
0: No, definitely not. I know you mentioned, too, the Bearcats are a little banged up. They got a few players that are out right now.
1: Yeah, but I mean, it's something when you get into a tournament like this because you're playing so many games in such a tight window. I mean, the Bearcats just played two nights ago. If they were to go to the national championship on Sunday, that would be not only three games in three nights, but four and five.
0: Right, yeah,
1: and
0: that's right.
1: You're playing at least every second day during this tournament. So that's why that first spot in the group is so important.
0: Absolutely.
1: To give yourself today off at least.
0: Yeah.
1: But, it's going to be a really fun game tonight in Summerside, 7:30 start. And I know there's fan bus that's heading over the bridge as well. And, see if the Bearcats can defeat the Western Capitals again.
0: If they win, semifinals would be tomorrow, and then the finals on Sunday?
1: Yeah, and they reseed after the quarterfinals, so I can't really say who exactly the Bearcats would play in the semifinal. But let's just work on getting through the quarters.
0: Yes.
1: We'll worry about tomorrow's semifinals tomorrow.
0: Absolutely. Yeah. Absolutely. Second star we'll give to the poor drivers on the 104. Starting Tuesday, the 102 interchange, the exit 15 off the 104.
1: Westbound
0: traffic. Yeah, westbound only.
1: Glasgow, Cape Breton, all that traffic.
0: That exit will be closed.
1: Yep.
0: So if you're coming from, say, New Glasgow or that direction and heading to Truro, you can't get on the 102 from there. You're going to have to go all the way to DeBert and go around that exit.
1: About a 10-minute detour.
0: Yeah, and then come back and go that way. Or you can get off at the Valley exit, exit 17. There will be signs in place. You can get off there and drive through Truro and get on the 102 on the other side of the exit, which it's only for 5 days. So Tuesday to Saturday next week, May 19th to 23rd, this will be taking place. So apologies in advance to those that travel in that direction.
1: Now, some people were asking about northbound.
0: Yes, that's
1: going on to from the 102 to the 104 because they share a ramp.
0: Yeah.
1: But as far as we know, that is still going to be open. So it should have no issues if you're heading from the 102 to the 104.
0: Yeah. As far as we know, anyway.
1: Yeah.
0: And first star, it's May long weekend.
1: Yeah,
0: why
1: buddy.
0: Not give that the first star? And dialing up to be a pretty nice one, which I don't think we've had a long weekend forecast for the May long weekend that's looked this good in the last number of years. So.
1: And shockingly starting today, Environment Canada just completely wiping out their crappy forecasts. We were expecting 10 to 20 millimeters of rain, and now it's just sun and cloud. A little bit of rain tonight.
0: Yep.
1: But, man, the weekend, sunny and 21 tomorrow, sunny and 23 Sunday, sunny and 15 on Monday.
0: Yeah.
1: Perfect.
0: And no burn ban, so you should be able to have a campfire this weekend.
1: Exactly.
0: It's been wet enough here that has happened.
1: If you can find some wood that's dry enough.
0: Right. However, that being said, if you're going to New Brunswick, they do have a province-wide burn ban happening there. Just an FYI.
1: So just don't.
0: Yeah. That's your three stars.
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Well, the rain they were calling for today changed at like 7:30 this morning. Environment Canada changing their forecast, now calling for a mix of sun and cloud today and get up to a high of 12. The long weekend is shaping up to be a doozy. Lots of sunshine on the way. Saturday, Sunday, and Monday.

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The Jeff Haley Band, 100.9 The Wave, and the Cottonwood Salmon Association's Fisherama taking place tomorrow morning at Kiwanis Pond. 8 to 12, registration starting at 8 a.m.

Doug and the Slugs, 100.9 The Wave. It's Mitch. That's going to do it for me. And just a heads up again, starting on Tuesday, May 19th to 23rd, exit 15 westbound on Highway 104 will be closed to traffic for road work. So that means anyone traveling westbound on the 104 from, say, Valley, New Glasgow, Antigonish, Cape Breton, won't have access to the 102 interchange at exit 15. You'll have to drive around or drive all the way to Divert, exit 13, turn around and come back, or get off at exit 17 in Valley and drive through town that way. So, yeah. That starts on Tuesday next week until Saturday, May 23rd.

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4: Here's your latest Environment Canada weather forecast. A mix of sun and cloud today with wind from the northeast gusting to 50, a high of 12, and a high UV index. 2 to 4 millimeters of rain tonight with wind from the northwest gusting to 50 and a low of 7. And clearing tomorrow morning with wind from the west gusting to 40, a high of 21, and a high UV index.
0: The Wave.

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3: Sold up 27.5.
4: Drivers in Colchester County near Upper Onslow are advised that exit 15 on Highway 104 West will be closed for repaving. The closure will start at 7 a.m. on Tuesday, May 19th, and is scheduled to reopen at 7 p.m. Saturday, May 23rd. Drivers will need to detour to exit 13 and use Highway 104 East to return to exit 15. Please be extra careful when traveling through a construction zone. A message from the Government of Nova Scotia.
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7: Latest Environment Canada forecast for Truro. Cloudy afternoon, scattered showers possible. Northeasterly gusting to 50, the high of 12. Now, periods of rain tonight should wrap up by morning with the low of 7, about 2 to 4 millimeters worth. Clearing off early Saturday through the rest of the day, northwesterlies become westerly, a high of 21. For the rest of the Victoria Day weekend, sunny 23 Sunday, sunny and 15 for Monday.
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4: Latest Environment Canada forecast for Truro, cloudy afternoon, scattered showers possible, northeasterly gusting to 50, the high of 12. Now, periods of rain tonight should wrap up by morning with a low of 7, about 2 to 4 millimeters worth. Clearing off early Saturday through the rest of the day, northwesterlies become westerly, a high of 21. For the rest of the Victoria Day weekend, sunny 23 Sunday, sunny and 15 for Monday. 100.

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5: Latest Environment Canada forecast for Truro, cloudy afternoon, scattered showers possible, northeasterly gusting to 50, the high of 12. Now, periods of rain tonight should wrap up by morning with the low of 7, about 2 to 4 millimeters worth. Clearing off early Saturday through the rest of the day, northwesterlies become westerly, a high of 21 for the rest of the Victoria Day weekend, sunny 23 Sunday, sunny and 15 for Monday.
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5: Every day in Nova Scotia schools, there are moments most people never see. 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During Education Week, we recognize the people who make our schools feel safe, calm, and

100.9 of the Wave, Dance Desire from Haywire. Good Friday afternoon. It's Jeff checking in. And yes, those Habs were dancing last night, weren't they? Bit of an iffy start. A little bit of a concern there. Three goals in the first, whatever, four shots. But Dobish settles down. And yes, one win away from the elimination of those Sabres. Big one tomorrow. Big one tonight for our Bearcats, too, over the Centennial Cup. We'll get into that in just a little bit. Right now, it's Great Big C, an ordinary day. It's on 100.9 The Wave.

0: Venus from Bananarama. It's on 100.9 The Wave. It's Jeff checking in as we look towards a big one tonight for the Bearcats. Yesterday, idle, no games. But tonight, national quarterfinal against an old foe, shall we say, a team they know very well, the Summerside Western Capitals, Lane Sim of New Glasgow, a part of that roster, in a bit of hostile territory as well, as Summerside, if you didn't know, is hosting the national championship. 7:30 puck drop tonight. Now, of note as well, there's a bus traveling regardless of the outcome of tonight's game, just as an FYI. So there's going to be a fan bus tomorrow for the semifinal games, $40 per person, tickets sold separately at the door. So if you want to get some more information on that, the Bearcats have it over on their Facebook page, and you can contact Don, 902-899-0099, for all the info. So here's hoping Truro will be in that semifinal, and of course, it's not a best of seven or anything like a few weeks back. It's a winner take all. One game, hold your breath. Truro and Summerside should be a dandy. Go Bearcats, go. That's tonight.
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Loose, Loverboy, 80s, 90s, and more. It's on 100.9 The Wave. It's Jeff saying hi with Backstreet Boys. I Want It That Way. It's on The Wave.

0: My Girl from Chilliwack. It's on 100.9 The Wave. Jeff with you on your Friday afternoon. That long holiday weekend weather shaping up quite nicely, which should be good for tomorrow's Fisherama at the Aquinas Pond. Here's hoping that Mitch can catch a little something better than the fingerling there that he got last year. That's as small as it gets, I'm pretty sure. Not all that impressive, but I like what Jack here has to say on Facebook. Maybe Mitch can wear a Habs jersey and he'll have better luck for catching a better fish. I definitely support that 100%.
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4: Latest Environment Canada forecast for Truro, a cloudy afternoon, scattered showers possible, northeasterly gusting to 50, the high of 12. Now, periods of rain tonight should wrap up by morning with the low of 7, about 2 to 4 millimeters worth. Clearing off early Saturday through the rest of the day, northwesterlies become westerly, a high of 21 for the rest of the Victoria Day weekend, sunny 23 Sunday, sunny of 15 for Monday.
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0: We are family from Sister Sledge, throwing it down. 100.9 The Wave. It's Jeff with you as we look towards a big bottle exchange tomorrow at the Subway Bottle Exchange. That's Pictou Road in Bible Hill, and this is for the CEC SafeGrad. So if you've got some bottles clinking around your storage area, basement, the porch, wherever you keep your empty bottles, taking up space, maybe doing some spring cleaning, certainly they could use those for a good cause for tomorrow. So once again, that's happening from 8 through till noon.
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Lost Together, Blue Rodeo, 100.9 The Wave. It's Jeff with you on your Friday afternoon. Looking for some good family fun for the long weekend. Could have a good idea for you coming up in just a few. Bryan Adams on the way, too, with Tina Turner. But first, here's Baltimora, Tarzan Boy, 80s, 90s, and more. It's on the wave.

0: Blackwater from Doobie Brothers, 80s, 90s, and more. It's on 100.9 The Wave. It's Jeff saying hi as we look towards the waters of Kiwanis Pond for tomorrow's Fisherama. Kids up to 16 years of age participating in this. Registration from 8 in the morning through till noon. Must register, by the way, to have a chance of free prizes. Tagged fish is a guarantee of a prize, and kids can even show up early and fish before registering as well. Berkeley Power Bait on a hook and bobber do work best, by the way. No swivel or weight, just the line. Hook and bobber allow about 2 feet of line below your bobber. Good luck, and hope to see lots of folks out there. I know Mitch made an appearance last year, and I'm pretty sure the kids will do better than him based on his haul. And if you didn't see that, he's got a picture on Facebook. It's embarrassing.
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Bon Jovi, You Give Love a Bad Name, 80s, 90s, and more. 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It's Jeff with you with Queen. Crazy Little Thing Called Love. Thanks for tuning in.

0: 100.9 The Wave, so hard from SAS. Jordan, it's Jeff with you this afternoon, and it's hard out there, of course. Prices, everything expensive, gas prices through the roof. Might as well have some fun with it. A guy over on TikTok, he's gone viral for doing a parody song of the Afro Man song, Because I Got High. Have a listen.
1: Well, I was going to go to work, but gas is too high. And when I see that price, it hurts. 'Cause

0: Yeah, it's depressing and also catchy. Makes for a great country song.
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4: Drivers in Colchester County near Upper Onslow are advised that exit 15 on Highway 104 West will be closed for repaving. The closure will start at 7 a.m. on Tuesday, May 19th, and is scheduled to reopen at 7 p.m. Saturday, May 23rd. Drivers will need to detour to exit 13 and use Highway 104 East to return to exit 15. Please be extra careful when traveling through a construction zone. A message from the Government of Nova Scotia.
5: Wave weather.
6: Latest Environment Canada forecast for Truro, a cloudy afternoon, scattered showers possible, northeasterly gusting to 50, with a high of 12. Now, periods of rain tonight should wrap up by morning with a low of 7, about 2 to 4 millimeters worth. Clearing off early Saturday through the rest of the day, northwesterlies become westerly, a high of 21 for the rest of the Victoria Day weekend, sunny 23 Sunday, sunny and 15 for Monday.
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Mr. Jones from Counting Crows. It's on 100.9 The Wave. It's Jeff saying hi. No games in the NHL playoffs tonight. Just five teams left now. Montreal, Buffalo will battle it out for the last spot to enter into the final four. We've already got Colorado and Vegas set as Vegas eliminated Anaheim last night. I don't see anybody beating Colorado, whether in the West or anywhere, but...

0: you know, that's why they play the games. So we'll see what happens. But a big game tonight, of course, for our Bearcats over in Summerside as they take on Summerside, 7:30 puck drop, national quarterfinal. The winner of that moves on to the final four in the tournament. So your sports update along with your weather, which is looking pretty good for the long holiday weekend, along with your news. That's coming up at 4 o'clock.
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3: Well, good afternoon. A whale sanctuary under construction in Nova Scotia is calling a French government decision devastating for two orcas. France has approved a request to transfer Wilkie and Cayo to a zoo in Spain instead of moving them to the Port Hilford Bay Sanctuary here in Nova Scotia. The Whale Sanctuary Projects is the zoo relies on performance-based programming and breeding, which French law was designed to end. The group's CEO, Charles Vinnick, says the decision defies France's position that the Nova Scotia site was the only ethical solution. Construction continues on the sanctuary as the organization pushes for humane alternatives to captivity. A Halifax bar bouncer had been told not to get physical with patrons months before he killed a man. Documents obtained by CBC show Halifax Alehouse security staff were instructed to avoid going hands-on following several alleged assaults in 2022. Despite that warning, head bouncer Alexander Levy put Ryan Sawyer in a chokehold that December. Sawyer died. Levy was sentenced last month to 4 years for manslaughter, but has been granted bail pending an appeal. The alehouse has since closed and has been sold. Nova Scotia has proposed new rules and regulations for bouncers, but family members of those lost to bar violence say it's not enough. Well, a video showing a transport truck driving on the wrong side of a road in Port Hawkesbury has gone viral. Dashcam footage captured Monday on Reeves Street appears to show the truck speeding through an intersection in a turning lane and passing vehicles while traffic approached in the opposite direction. No one was hurt. The video has been widely shared on social media. The truck belongs to a Dieppe, New Brunswick company, which tells Postmedia it reviewed the incident and took corrective action. RCMP say the dangerous driving incident was never reported to police. Nova Scotia SPCA says its trap neuter return program has been put on hiatus until 2027, saying it's not sustainable this year. The group says the cost of staffing, medical supplies, and vehicle maintenance has increased significantly over the past several years, while the availability of trappers, volunteers, and dedicated funding has gone down. Over the past decade, the SPCA says thousands of feral cats have been humanely trapped, spayed or neutered, ear-tipped, and returned to their colonies at no cost to the community, leading to a gradual reduction in the number and size of colonies across the province. SPCA says while the mobile clinic will not be operating for the rest of the year, they'll continue to collect and analyze data to better understand where support is needed in the future and estimate the costs associated. The union representing Halifax School social workers says members are worried after being told their jobs will change this fall. 17 full-time social workers funded through Halifax's Supplementary Education Fund received redundancy notices. This after council approved a new funding agreement. The city says the money will gradually shift away from social workers and librarians toward music and fine arts programs. The Halifax Regional Center for Education tells CBC all affected workers have been offered similar positions, but the union says the details remain unclear. Critics warn vulnerable students could lose key support services if the province does not step in with replacement funding. Law says it stopped enforcing property restrictions that critics say limit grocery competition in Halifax area shopping centers. The company says older lease clauses and restrictive covenants may still appear on records, but they're no longer being used. And that move follows pressure from the Competition Bureau and public criticism over agreements that limited what rival stores would be allowed to sell. Now, Halsey food researcher Sylvain Charlebois tells Chronicle Herald the practice helped suppress competition and may have contributed to higher grocery prices. The Nova Scotia government says it's now reviewing restrictive property controls as affordability concerns continue to grow. Nearly 18,000 reservations have been booked on the ferry between Nova Scotia and Maine. That's up 5,000 from this time last year. Bay Ferry says about 85% of those tickets belong to American visitors. The CAT's new season starts today. The provincial government spends around $21 million a year to operate the Yarmouth to Bar Harbor route. Critics question the cost, but tourism operators call the service an economic lifeline for the region. In sports, Quarterfinals run today, the Centennial Cup in Summerside. One is an all-MHL matchup as the host Western Capitals face the Truro Bearcats at 7:30. The other sees Toronto against Canmore. Two games in the NBA playoffs tonight. Cleveland looking to close out their series with Detroit in Game 6, while San Antonio have a 3-2 series lead as they visit Minnesota. And in the majors, the Blue Jays open a weekend series in Detroit. Red Sox travel to Atlanta, and the Yankees visit the Mets. Now you're up to date. I'm Sheldon McLeod.
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4: MP Alana Hurdle here. Let's be real for a second. When you hear a politician start talking, you are ready to tune out. But here's the thing. I don't want to talk. I became a member of Parliament because I wanted to listen. Because you know your problems better than anyone else ever will. So let's cut through all the noise, grab a seat, and work together in 2026.
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3: Latest Environment Canada forecast for Truro, cloudy afternoon, scattered showers possible, northeasterly gusting to 50, the high of 12. Now, periods of rain tonight should wrap up by morning with a low of 7, about 2 to 4 millimeters worth. Clearing off early Saturday through the rest of the day, northwesterlies become westerly, a high of 21 for the rest of the Victoria Day weekend, sunny 23 Sunday, sunny of 15 for Monday.
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0: Consequence-free, Great Big C. It's 100.9 The Wave. It's Jeff saying hi over in the weird news file. A kid in Pennsylvania recently attacked by a rabid groundhog. Yeah, the groundhog was hiding under a vehicle when it sprang out, attacked the child. The police and the Gaming Commission caught the groundhog and tested it. Word has it that they are ruling out Punxsutawney Phil as far as the attack is concerned. And most certainly was not Shubenacadie Sam, although I have heard that Sam gets a little testy when people start to question her predictions and methods as far as, you know, an early spring and six more weeks of winter and all that kind of stuff. Sam's a girl, right?
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0: 100.9 The Wave, two princes from Spin Doctors. It's Jeff with you this afternoon. Platinum Blonde, it doesn't really matter. It's on The Wave.
1: Are you sitting comfortably? Then we'll begin.

0: Seeger. Working on the Night Moves, 100.9 The Wave. Jays will be working on the Night Moves tonight as they take on the Tigers, looking to build on their win a couple nights back over the Tampa Bay Rays. So that's a new series for them. Go Jays, go. Go Habs, go. Imagine Mitch over there publicly cheering for Buffalo. Like, I can't even, you know, there's one Canadian team left, Canada's team, Montreal Canadiens, and he's there with the Let's Go Buffalo chants. He's been shooting off his mouth there for the last few months. So I'm just telling you, I'm not lying down here. I know he's beloved, and Mitch is a really good guy. We're actually really good friends outside of the hockey team thing, but that is one thing we can't agree on. But I can't believe I'm shocked somebody would cheer against the last Canadian team, Canada's team, Montreal Canadiens. And I know he loves when I say that.
1: You know that old saying. I'm sure you've all heard it before. If you ain't first, you're last.
2: Not first, you're last.
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6: Latest Environment Canada forecast for Truro heading into the long weekend with clouds and a chance of showers tonight. Northeasterly gusting to 40, a low of 7. Clearing off tomorrow morning, though, through the rest of the day, sunshine at 21. A bit of a westerly breeze. Few clouds through the overnight and 13. Sunday, it's sunny at 23. And Victoria Day Monday, sunny in 15.
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0: Glass Tiger, I will be there. It's on 100.9 The Wave. It's Jeff with you here on your Friday afternoon as we take a peek over here on the 100.9 Wave Vogue Optical web poll. Should teaching cursive writing be mandatory in all elementary schools across the country? Already is being taught in a number of schools, including here in Nova Scotia. There's a few other provinces that don't do it. Not mandatory. Teachers can if they so desire. So we're asking you, should it be across the board, straight up, yes or no? Cursive writing, mandatory in all elementary schools across the country. You can vote at thewavechuro.com. What's that? I have to write a report in cursive on today's show? Well, nobody told me about that. I guess I'll be failing that one.
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3: Well, good afternoon. The Whale Sanctuary Project says France's decision to send two captive orcas to a Spanish marine park instead of a planned sanctuary here in Nova Scotia is a major setback for animal welfare. Chief Executive Officer Charles Vinnick says transferring Wilkie and Cahoe to Laurel Park goes against the spirit of French laws meant to end whale entertainment and breeding programs. Project President Lori Marino says the decision shows the challenge of moving away from captive marine shows despite growing public and political pressure. The organization says construction continues at its Port Hilford Bay Sanctuary site in Nova Scotia as it works to create a long-term home for whales leaving captivity. A Truro pub has reopened after a food safety shutdown. The engine room had its permit suspended May 6th for repeatedly failing to comply with Nova Scotia's food safety rules. And the province issued warnings in March, April, and May, according to Truro News. The manager says the closure was mostly due to aging equipment, including hood vents and flooring, and a lapse in a pest control contract. Andrew Brown says there was no pest problem and food was always safe to eat. Brown is apologizing, adding the pub is committed to serving quality food. Nova Scotia SPCA says its trap-neuter return program has been put on hiatus until 2027, saying it's not sustainable this year. James Faulkner explains.
4: The SPCA says the cost of staffing, medical supplies, and vehicle maintenance has increased significantly over the past several years, while the availability of trappers, volunteers, and dedicated funding has declined. Over the past decade, the SPCA says thousands of feral cats have been humanely trapped, spayed or neutered, ear-tipped, and returned to their colonies at no cost to the community, leading to a gradual reduction in the number and size of colonies across the province. The SPCA says while the mobile clinic will not be operating for the rest of the year, they'll continue to collect and analyze data to better understand where support is needed in the future and estimate the cost associated. For MBS News, I'm James Faulkner.
3: The Shubenacadie Wildlife Park is open for the summer season. The park is now open daily until October 15th. It's home to more than 50 species of animals native to Nova Scotia, along a fully accessible 2-kilometer loop. More than 119,000 people visited last year, according to Post Media. The park manager says people should come back at different times of the year and day and different seasons to see how the animals change. Staff are also waiting to see if sheep will lamb and if the Arctic fox is pregnant. People across Canada have been completing the mandatory census forms, the deadline set May 12th, but Statistics Canada officials say you still have time to fill them out if you haven't. Jen Nicholson fills us in.
5: Jeff Bowlby with Stats Canada says there's no reason to panic and there isn't a hard deadline for the mandatory census, according to CTV. Bowlby said the federal agency mailed information about the questionnaires, including access codes to complete them, to around 17 million households. He says the census mail should have arrived in early May. Since then, Stats Canada has been collecting demographic, social, and economic information for the census of population from every household. Bowlby says StatsCan will send reminders through texts and letters through this month, and by June, StatsCan will start making phone calls and visiting homes. He says by the end of July or August, those who still haven't filled out their forms may face fines of up to $500. For MBS News, I'm Jen Nicholson.
3: And the search for the next James Bond is underway. Amazon MGM Studios, in a statement today, says while they don't plan to comment on specific details during the casting process, they're excited to share more news with 007 fans as soon as the time is right. While the casting process is underway, the creative team behind the next film has been taking shape over the past several months. The new movie will be the first in 5 years since Daniel Craig's tenure came to a close and 15 months since Amazon MGM took over the 007 franchise. In sports, the quarterfinals run today at the Centennial Cup in Summerside. One is an all-MHL matchup as the host Western Capitals face the Truro Bearcats at 7:30. The other will see Toronto against Canmore. Two games in the NBA playoffs tonight as Cleveland look to close out their series with Detroit in Game 6. San Antonio have a 3-2 series lead when they visit Minnesota. And in the majors, the Blue Jays open a weekend series in Detroit. Red Sox travel to Atlanta, and the Yankees visit the Mets. Now you're up to date. I'm Sheldon McLeod.
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3: Latest Environment Canada forecast for Truro heading into the long weekend with clouds and a chance of showers tonight. Northeasterly gusting to 40, a low of 7. Clearing off tomorrow morning, though, through the rest of the day, sunshine at 21. A bit of a westerly breeze. Few clouds through the overnight and 13. Sunday, it's sunny at 23. And Victoria Day Monday, sunny in 15.
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Flock of Seagulls, I Ran So Far Away. It's on 100.9 The Wave. You are listening to the All 80s Feel Good Drive Home. It's Jeff bringing it to you on your Friday. Hopefully feeling good as you jet into the long holiday weekend. We thank you so much for tuning in as we jet back to 1985 from an album that just celebrated its 41st anniversary and still never gets old to my ears. A classic from that decade for sure. From Dire Straits, the album was Brothers in Arms. Here's one of the many big hits from that. Walk of Life, it's on the All 80s Feel Good Drive Home right here, 100.9 The Wave.

0: Jams, Kids Wanna Rock, all 80s feel-good drive home, 100.9 The Wave. It's Jeff with you. The kids will be rocking over at Kiwanis Pond tomorrow for the big Fisherama. Registration 8 o'clock through till noon tomorrow. Must register to have a chance of free prizes. So great family fun there tomorrow at Kiwanis Pond. Great fun here this afternoon. Great way to wrap up the all 80s feel-good drive home. A classic there from Reckless. As we come back with Alanis Morissette and the Four Tops, they're up next.
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0: 100.9 of the Wave. You learn from Alanis Morissette. It's Jeff with you this afternoon, learning that Montreal's exotic dancing community is planning on going on strike ahead of a big event next weekend for the Grand Prix race in Montreal. Dancers, by the way, they want to be classified as employees so they can become salaried rather than rely on tips. And they often pay club fees, face injuries with no paid sick leave, all that kind of stuff. That doesn't sound very fun. Many of the women, by the way, are looking for insurance. So we wish them the best of luck in their quest to be classified as employees. Now, as far as some of the competitors for the Grand Prix race itself, it's been reported that at least a few anyway have said, look, I don't think I'm going anymore. What's the point?
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6: Latest Environment Canada forecast for Truro heading into the long weekend with clouds and a chance of showers tonight. Northeasterly gusting to 40, a low of 7. Clearing off tomorrow morning, though, through the rest of the day, sunshine at 21. A bit of a westerly breeze. A few clouds through the overnight and 13. Sunday, it's sunny at 23. And Victoria Day Monday, sunny in 15.
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7: I'm too sexy for my love. Too sexy for my love. Love's going to leave me.

0: Steve Miliband and the Joker. It's on 100.9 The Wave. It's Jeff saying hi as we are officially into long holiday weekend status, and we are celebrating here on The Wave with the class of 83. We'll do that tomorrow and also on holiday Monday as well on the 18th, starting at noon. All the music, all the memories to kick off and wrap up your long holiday weekend. 1983, good year. Of course, everybody wanted a Tandy Model 1000. Nintendo came onto the scene. Cabbage Patch Kids, parents were fighting over them in department stores. Lots of fun, right? So tune in tomorrow. Once again, it starts at noon, and that's brought to you by Stewart Excavation.
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Paul Janz, 100.9 The Wave. I go to pieces. Jeff with you through till 7 o'clock tonight with a legendary artist, to put it mildly, that is actually going to be the musical guest tomorrow night for the season finale of season 51 for Saturday Night Live, along with host Will Ferrell. Now, you can say what you want about SNL. I think that sounds like a gooder. I know I'll be watching the Montreal game tomorrow night. I might even stay up and watch this one. If I don't, I'll definitely PVR it. Here's Paul McCartney, Band on the Run. It's on the Wave.

0: 100.9 The Wave, Hard Sun. There is Indio. It's Jeff with you on your Friday night as we look towards some weekend sunshine. Quite a bit of it, as a matter of fact, into tomorrow, Sunday, and Monday. So that's wicked awesome. Check your weather anytime, of course, over there at thewavechuro.com. And should be definitely a good atmosphere and weather for tomorrow's Fisherama 2026 at the Kiwanis Pond. Looking forward to that.
1: We've unlocked the vaults, and we're replaying Casey Kasem's American Top 40, the 70s. This week is from May 19th, 1973. That's when Lou Reed took a walk on the wild side. Steely Dan was reeling in the years. Elvis Presley had the Steamroller Blues. And Steeler's Wheel was stuck in the middle with you. You'll hear those songs and all the Top 40 hits from May 19th, 1973, right here on American Top 40, the 70s.
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Right here, right now, Jesus Jones, 100.9 The Wave. It's Jeff with you right here, right now in our Industrial Avenue studios, 80s, 90s, and more. We're jetting back to 76 with Bellamy Brothers, Let Your Love Flow. It's on The Wave.

0: feel the same way, too. The Rankin family. It's on 100.9 The Wave. It's Jeff with you, Maritime musical legends there. I remember meeting Jimmy Rankin a number of years ago in Halifax downtown, just kind of clubbing with my brother. My brother at one point was the bagpipe player in Ashley McIsaac's band for quite a number of years, as a matter of fact. So he was very familiar with that community and those musicians, and we bumped into Jimmy, and he introduced Jimmy to me. Jimmy would never remember this, but I remember that night. It was a fun night. Come to think of it, actually, I don't really remember much about it at all, but I do remember meeting Jimmy. He was cool.
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4: Wave weather.
5: Latest Environment Canada forecast for Truro heading into the long weekend with clouds and a chance of showers tonight. Northeasterly gusting to 40, a low of 7. Clearing off tomorrow morning, though, through the rest of the day, sunshine at 21. A bit of a westerly breeze. A few clouds through the overnight and 13. Sunday, it's sunny at 23. And Victoria Day Monday, sunny in 15.
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Some Sugar on Me, Def Leppard. It's on 100.9 The Wave. Great way to wrap up a really fun afternoon of music and just hanging out here as we are now into the long holiday weekend. I thank you so much for tuning in. Much appreciated. As always, go Bearcats, go. That's a big one tonight, 7:30 start. National.

0: quarterfinal against Summerside. Go Jays, go. And, of course, tomorrow, go Habs, go. Take that, Mitch, and your go Buffalo or whatever it is you say. Have yourself a great weekend. Be safe. I'll be checking back in next week. Hopefully you can join me then.
1: 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It's Honda go time at Century Honda. Don't miss it.
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1: Need another coffee? 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